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2: line is

Every little bird in the world, the little bird in the world, the little bird in the world, the little bird in the world, the little bird in the world, the little bird in the world, the little bird in the world, the little bird in the world, the little bird in the world, the little bird in the world, the little bird in the world, the little bird in the world, the little bird in the world, the little bird in the world, the little bird in the world, the little bird in the world, the little bird in the world, the little bird in the world, the little bird in the world, the little bird in the world, the little bird in the world, the little bird in the world, the little bird in the world, the little bird in the world, the little bird in the world, the little bird in the world, the little bird in the world, the little bird in the world, the little bird in the world, the little bird in the world, the little bird in the world, the little bird in the world, the little bird in the world, the little bird in the world, the little bird in the world, the little bird in the world, the little bird in the world, the little bird in the world, the little bird in the world, the little bird in the world, the little bird in the world, the little bird in the world, the little bird in the world, the little bird in the world, the little bird in the world, the little bird in the world, the little bird in the world, the

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0: Oldies 1550 pauses for these messages from our amazing sponsors. 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

0: Oldies 1550 is just minutes away from playing a song you haven't heard in a while. 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

0: 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So don't touch that dial. 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

0: Oldies 1550 pauses for these messages from our amazing sponsors. 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
8: What's that, honey? 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
9: Oh, all right, honey. 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
9: Ain't nothing in the world like a big-eyed girl. 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Ow!

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0: 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And we've got 30 minutes of them just ahead, starting with a super classic here on Oldies 1550. 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

0: 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So don't touch that dial. 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